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1: 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the Bible room here all the letters of Paul I can can't even know why I'm sure I come and them bring we are seeing one sir and when Church of Christ I don't know what I won't hear them I check that whole day I saw them where you ma why bring Bible number in the uncle for the man and then there sa wo so wa chede bi na kugbe wa sora eti bible in canada mpa wo ho na mzo di odofo ye hwede na ma 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this gift a chede ho no na bo type ya medical no no den say ye shase ni yakona bo ho na first one de when you go on the Bible, na Bible be any home will be the John chapter 1 verse 1. Then be na Bible be your a first Corinthians chapter half verse ha. In see, as same ya walk him be a mono, a cardamasam na obi ni yangina do be infringing a day. Century in see na make cardamasa means he. Nay, I mean, what do I did as I chat that home the moho, and what do confirm what is to do a genine? What is to do a wheelchair ampara? They are making or ye yankopon and masam. Unetsi hey, Intende, it will be a me, my dinner, what in us a day, my day, you know. When your uncle pointed in an account of my misabium, it was to reveal and confirm God's word. Intin, uncle pointed some of that mass, my phone, what all that's and cheddy, and ye, and yamaho, and a cheddar hono, all them mahon, more to me to confirm, what is today will there, and parade, the other king, yamen wide, or that modeca. And they are Bible, and they can be as well, here for no while, maybe. 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
2: Obey to our home morning. 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
1: In the uncle Bons, the century, and ye are Hording, so the other
3: day, D, whom I dance,
1: or the D, some now, what can was in Hodassi?
4: into my bash, yes or no? That was the purpose. It was to confirm, it was to reveal the word of God, because at that time, you know, there was nothing like Bible for you to make reference to them and they refer to you. And so that is what God must allow his people to do. And come on, my no why that is one. 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

0: Acts chapter 28, verse 3 up to 5. 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Oh, kawa nensi apoda, or kapo. Now, some of the uncle Pagacha on those, or walk crack a while, or yadain. Or your horse, Paul, or yadain. When would he be out there? Well, fear. Sure, damn seminar, no quarter kind. Obasa yarfu yari, be brace, this is he. Acts chapter 9, verse 33 to 34. Acts chapter 14, verse general bebre, or homa, or the mundas there. Assembly and Uncle Pocket over an oiling. Well, yeah, Demre, Achat, Mark to the assistant account. Otherful, here can we, there you were today. Mark, a chili pair, I won't see in the bottom, or a poison. But I'm sure the coconut so. When I'm here, more bonnets and I see, then you're more dear to me, yeah, when I do mean to. Amen.
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1: 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And the crucial match 18 teams.
0: I was here for winning Sankey Hodo and an Opea Bobon in Anno, Essin Cunya, and the best summo, Yamfasa Manu McQueen.
1: In Yuma, Etai Chi, and an Opea Air Bind 20 disinfectant at J.A. 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In Soto, and from our bow. Oda say D. KK Pepera Adaruma. 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
2: The local government ministry is going to insist on everybody paying what they are supposed to pay. If we collected the basic rates that everybody is supposed to pay as city authority, if we collected the property rates that everybody is supposed to pay as a city authority, if we collected the market rate, if we collected all the rates that everybody is supposed to pay to the city authority, I'm very confident that problems like this will not be beyond our capacity. All these factories that are standing there, all the structures that are standing are supposed to be paying to the assemblies because it is their physical presence here that is causing the waste. And if you follow the polluter pays principle, you are the person causing the waste. You are the one to pay for the waste.
0: Now, I'm an answer one of my way and wo bokoko eno oche mu se se wo mo yo madwene se wo mo do wo mo hu nyina ebe to common fund ne nkoa so eno no mbe som no mo de ahwe atu efi no ase de a etituru 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
2: The waste should not be paid for from common fund. Common fund is to be distributed to the rest of the country. So you cannot choose to come and live in Accra, and common fund that should come to me in Nadoli will be used to pay for your lifestyle in Accra. If you are living in Accra, pay for your waste in Accra. If you have a factory here and the factory is generating waste, you, the factory owner, the profit that you are making, it will be unfair for you not to be held accountable for the waste that is generated. It is your factory that has brought all the human beings that are living in the neighborhood. If you understand the economics, people want to live close to their workplace. So it is all the factories that are here that are drawing the crowd because people want to live close to their workplace. And it's the human beings that are living near the factories that are generating the waste.
0: Nimpuntio ensam so nananom ahemfu dwumadie ena fe asomu dwumadie ahodo yera mahama ayarega nsem nyina yensantwe ni William Gentu ene bo anoma yesakan
1: 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No more yes, our donation, also no, you may air mano, and a rano adding same way at to a bed.
3: Mental health adi aban betumi aye pa kese any drug abuse any say e ke bi more facility na yetumi ahwe omo no addiction problem there what you say kabe five facilities e wa Ashanti regional in kame hamin no say enti adi aban be ni say omo na yetumi nya rehab centers and ma omo a omo no adi bole no na yetumi treat omo. Secondly, it's about mental health en ka onputi omo on National Health Insurance so that it will be easier for them to access the medication. In country, we do much insurance as well. We can be to me up what it may not only do, or not to me at all.
1: Ura ye Lydia, Abra Menu Adolfo, and Amotin in Canada, Penny, and I say, Ura, one on what that parliamentary executive ladies are no air pennies also are from. Say, no, no, so kind.
4: Ya buta ya kesiye pa ma ya de baye adoye ani se empempi ye nianu ma omako sati bi ebi ni se ni aya na ye yi ye ni ama wo mu na enye obi a na ne pese obekwa ko ye mu boni mu obi wo wa na ya danfo e na de ni wi e mu etimi ye bi si ye bi so se te de ye bebo de wa ma ye nianu mrantie ye kru ni mu ye mamu enko mu boni hu ntimi ala se be ya adoye na ye si nyina hu se emu bodi nge nte wo se
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0: Traders Advocacy Group Ghana, ye twenty from Motag, one more at your set, or may you swan for no and a rashenka and wholesome so woman din ho yao yipa, Michel Yira Joseph Bukari Ndepe. 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
5: 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Say, near buying some crana, I buy the amount of wa, or mutual tax, and my home. And then, here you, and go for 89 from Accra Central, Echo Circle. And go for Nante from Accra Central.
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11: wo be packing a farmer Martin's liver salt e tra kwai and tem ehye nsue agu glass mo ate Martin's liver salt no ba kwa no na wo de agum
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12: wo nu mu a wo ho beto nemum edi na nu na ho nto wo a ko hu doctor
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0: We have seen for yet work as your bonus or aquamanone and some emo. Na, na, semo, na, be, na, what you tree, muni, na, what you mean, you send, ne, the bit of just say, Algeria, maimo, jabran, some be, at, yes, you want more, a quiet, yahoo, domo, a machesa, a shia. 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
4: Hey, na ade na nante mu star bi a abafo fro no ana. 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
5: oh let us say in kind
4: eh uno no
5: o chi bre me nya me ko pe dia bronze sia our pharmacy chemical na herbal shop bia beme
6: fair 0248 619 999
5: and 0242 133 577 Lawson herbal mixture there and one as here in kind
7: she said ye to bia there is she new shop
8: me report no here
7: minya so me no ponsu ye is she new botum
9: Hey,
7: man, you're so awesome. Hmm. I'm going to be a good person. I mean, why? Yes. I guess I'm going to be a good person. I'm going to be a good person. I'm going to be a good person. I'm going to be a good person. Bills wo ho idea men ye comment na mantua bi o ye wo free emergency loan kwasi salary loan working capital ni startup loan bills se instrokra for Ghana card be apply e ne ya fresh 0596 920 833 and now 0302 200 390 bills for sika samu ha o nyina be dan ye
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2: My name is Kwame Sefakai. 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Like play, Charlie could have just been scammed. 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

0: card or Ghana card details. 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
3: Enjanya training gina hwe ebe yonwa osani pa. Hello madam.
4: Hey nana me wu watch say.
3: Hey enja cho wuni. Oh in fact why you can see you wu so ya fa pa.
4: Yemia every bra we dey make call thanks to you computer clinic ba ye no. E na ma me hu aye fe na me ye die nyina kosa no.
3: Hey say you pay ida ye modua. 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
4: Ai mia me ma. Say na me bra wa wo hu pa o. Na so ye free thanks to you computer clinic ba ye. 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
13: That could be a
14: bundle.
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14: Airtime, na data.
13: Na top ya.
14: Telecel cash wallet.
13: Na
14: fixed broadband. 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
14: Kwa Telecel play up. 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
13: Na dialing.
14: Na 500 hash.
13: 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Who do?
14: Telecel ma hate promo. 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
1: I don't know,
0: you are very fine.
1: What damn my departure? Which idea of Fusan will meet at your mother, but Jim, what's me a sorry if you are driving a bar? Eh, Cassa? What's your name?
0: Say, me, Cassa, and yes,
1: a beer. Eh, eh,
0: So what you say? That's if you're not getting nominal.
1: Okay.
0: You know, yes, hey, Nanya, no, do not defy your chimina won't qua. Don't want to be one man
1: here. Maybe.
0: Don't want to be home, papa. Maybe. Maybe you'll be our house.
1: We'll be house or say, what do
0: you mean? And then so you're about Juma, and then Wednesday class, guest prefect. 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
0: ampa
1: oh, it's the anointing. Yes, yes, yes, yes, yes, yes, yes, yes, yes, yes, yes, yes, yes, yes, yes,
0: yes, yes, yes, yes, yes, yes, yes, yes, yes, yes, yes, yes, yes, yes, yes,
1: yes, yes, yes, yes, yes, yes,
0: yes, yes, yes, yes, yes, yes, yes, yes, yes, yes, yes, yes,
1: yes,
0: yes, yes, yes, yes, yes, yes, yes,
1: yes, yes,
0: yes, yes, yes, yes, yes,
1: yes, yes, yes,
0: yes, yes, yes,
1: yes, yes, yes, yes, yes,
0: yes, yes, yes, yes,
1: yes, yes, yes, yes,
0: yes, yes,
1: But
0: yan intia se ono de one ne pen for make sure say mu wie dwuma na wo be di e kire ama amene biara
1: mo tu ye bia makata so but when we say so makata so
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1: 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Thanks you computer clinic. 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Fred Dr. Ekwe ewo 054-525-2880 and a 020-596-1109. Thanks to your computer clinic, say your health our priority. Or this way, chocolate drink, and pay the only here a so you make a norma and a wobble each dom, not the bon cratan, and a person apostle, yet they are best some more. Come in.
0: Yeah, Adish Mama, yes, yes, yes, yes, yes, yes, yes, yes, yes, yes, publisher, the new publisher, the Arawusem no Abba, Arawusem Kesia, Enrabna, Isi, and Remra, Yawo Hibon, Priakampa, Yabon Pfizer, Adunfia Boninche. Now, on to young Quanamna, Yubutum Zunya Deno. Now, confirms what you think Quintibani, I say, can you two, Eddie of Yukuba, Kusako Kufu, Sunipa Bear Hasa, Yaba, Yamani, yes, ye be Brimo, ye be two chums, I say, ta, ta, ta, Enra. Any pamian, sir, if you come and say, can't ta ta ta, whom I'm a minuka, sir, at us inform you.
1: Meaning, I had the
0: young one. You said then, Nim, yes, sir, as a summon the five just say, who said, I'm tea, summon it, I say. Now, be a man in tea, your papa's what not to say, as a bonny jatane, I premiere.
1: Yeah, who knows, dear, sir?
0: Hey, yeah, dear, no man, your team no longer has a four or two me, crashing positive. 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
1: 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And ye Ramin Adam and Wakasa say and yet $1.7 billion, no? $1.9 billion. And I say 22 million, 22 billion dollars, no? Yera could do a pong chromaka once em Ebrosa Akra and then also the Chronicle do Boka say it once abba. Chronicle Kroya no chemu say Efa ye Dubuahi and then ye don't ask me ya walk what to ya. Vacation, you know, one more Ebert Nasena, one more Akas Asimi, lawyer attaching ya, ye cross examination ya, warrior, Yoko investigator, no, what then now watch Makumaku, a do, and what DSR cross examination, no, the book at HSA, we share cross examination, yes, Womino Asamwe Kita Yeno, Yabubumun to Cruce ya, Yabubumun to Krutukuran Kasa, lawyer attaching ya, Abubumu into Krutukura, Chronicle Eddie and Wasem Abba.
0: We every Democrat I want to this said the Daily Guide will be actual media to TikTok Live with dear in Kam Kwame Abua and a year woman gada or also a TikTok Live and also Kwame how never was a qua and check a bed of you know so when you have betray now Yanka can be in semi pa which mean Tragana now media anami dear home papa say. 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
1: 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Edem Rabba is his people. Sir, oh, you're president of the Ghana Football Association. Unto me, enko to unto me, court retained. Let's just say, Bakum, you know, no way, me and San Ukobia. Yenya, the dear Michael T.J., and I can to create wedding commodo busan. Ah, now, normalization for catching them, sir. A bayam Ramon Fanya Juma two times, and now you're president, Obeko, it's a DNT, and I feel three times, Abemu.
2: To be honest, I will not answer this question because everybody in the football ecosystem, everybody who belongs to Congress and who was at Congress went through the process. What is true is that we found a big anomaly in our status. And if people will be honest, if all of us will be honest, way back in 2019, when we had to work with the Normalization Committee, at the very last day, all of us agreed to accept the content and the context of the reviewed status in its form and shape so that the elections will go on. And then after, we'll sit together as a family and have a look at where we need to correct. And that was a clear agreement. Anybody who was at that General Assembly will speak to this. Okay, so years down the line, after many approaches to FIFA for us to review, FIFA initially declined the request because for them, the status had not been tested enough. So we needed to be patient. Finally, we got the green light. We solicited for proposals from members of Congress. The ESCO discussed the proposals that came in, and then we sent same to FIFA. FIFA reviewed same, sent the documents back to us, and then we went to Congress. Now, what was the anomaly? The status of 2019 says that a member of the executive committee can have three terms. The vice president of the FA, who would be an elected vice president, can have three terms. But the president of the FA, who would be also an elected member of the ESCO, can have only two terms. It's a clear anomaly. I mean, if I'm mistaken, tell me. So we decided to seek the approval of FIFA to correct this anomaly. And this is what we corrected, to make sure that if you're an ESCO member and you can go three terms, then the vice president of you, obviously, being an ESCO member, can go three terms. The president being an ESCO member can also go three terms. That's all.
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1: My president of the Ghana Football Association on the two Ghana chess watch it will say and no more a Congress no more tenancy no more and from so be a was a and seminar normalization for no air can the only say say be OBS come and bobbitch me up for three times will be a vice president which me up for three times intended to not say president echo two times it one who some or says share on to Mr. Sano and I'm not come out FIFA the kind of FIFA said they want you to it was a coach here to the movie no and FIFA so as asked mama can trust him and if FIFA did to no more a green light and unti and now you're open president of the Ghana Football Association open so come out come out and son will be to me a co-winning to more the by any account you must have in to back on your toss me and Sana.
2: I don't know. And I've answered this question, I think, many times. I think we have close to 18 months, thereabout, plus minus, for an elective General Assembly. There is a lot of work to be done. I think that I want to concentrate on my tenure as the president and see how best we can reposition our football. When the time comes, like I've always said, I will speak. When the time comes, the football family will speak. When the time comes, everybody will meet, whether care to contest, care to not contest. For me at this moment, it's irrelevant. I don't want to waste my energy. Day in, day out, we are growing. I still have my boy, Junior, who is 18 years. I need to make sure that he has a clear pathway as he journeys along in this world. There's too much for me to think about. Obviously, football being part of my life, I continue to think about football and to think about what best we can do for the game to be what it's supposed to be. At the end, I can never stay here forever. And I do not intend to stay here forever. When the time is due, get to fly away.
1: Peace FM. We are the president of the Ghana Football Association. I'm Ron Oti. AJA didn't come on the walk catch as a baby. And yeah, the obey to me. I can see Bioba Kusisi and Nasson. Kodemo member Pemuno. Obeba. Na Wabeka Nasem. Position in the air. And yeah, the obey transo. Eddie Adiachin team repemuno. Nature Waba Abeka Nasem. Menemo Kasadia. And Chebiani League. The Babashas. We can Yanni Bashas here. Now man of the match. No. Nanasku for Enedema. Nasku for Solomon and Sign Edema. Now you see, I do more. And say, Nanka man of the match. Nanka Fons. And omo de matisi ya di omo pidem e de kone ni TM fans ye ball match no e wi ana waji man of the match na yama 32 inch e ye Nasco television instead of say be a bare phone and I say you know just pidem come papa pa we dey do match so omo bua say be no be to me akoyi na me e ya adom 51st swag awards no day 3 on the 18th of December 2026 and na e be ba so a ne hyehye bi e be ba mu bia no ye de ho nsam Eddie Ebebre Etifo, I'm saying. Ah, yeah, been here.
4: Squad,
1: oh, yes. I said, I'm also to your pictures near you. Oh, we dear.
5: Peter Squad.
1: And
5: he's a good guy. Solid guy. Solid.
1: Solidness, Anuman, and the Anos. Peter Squad,
5: so solid.
1: Then, you're solid, sir.
5: We are a guy. Then you be a guy. That's what I mean.
1: It was memory.
5: I
1: was like, oh yeah. Because we try to boy chance on nobody.
5: Oh. Peter Jesse Christie, CAC, so for work, your boy, as a man, and then the wife, and also happy birthday to my beautiful and lovely wife. Mrs. Monica Jesse Asaf Mami of CAC International Choir Boa Prayer Camp with your lovely husband, Reverend Peter Jesse Kwisi.
1: All right. It's your friend, more than for my papti, the greatest. Baby will be a nano pet, Yaran Kirichi, Skinny Premier, Mr. Ando, Contractor One, Browley, Crocodile Machet, and Afi, the great Kufata, Dr. KK Peprazeman of Azimutu, Senafi. Commissioner of Police, COP, Nana Nketiah Frimpong, Financial Director, Edema, Ghana Police Service, Baby Ubiyanana, and Opey Yechia Opa Papa. Ghana Ba, Eumusenafi, Dr. J. Biney of J. Biney Company Limited, St. Philip of St. Philip Enterprise, and Anafi Richard Bwadu, a.k.a. 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I was thinking, no, Yina, or the Emma Kokusaponsa, according to the Emma. And Yamia Duma, if you had a member, Ebe, Madame Faba, could papa da form, Honorable Udru Hifot, the papa, Eda for my assembly member, Ewe Taifa, in the final funeral rites, Edmana Papa, Mr. Samola Kwesi Upoku, Wiki, Upoku Asili, date, no, 4th and 5th of September 2026, Ewo Achim Seche. It's with you. Taifa community phone in Mother Roma na yanko supporting.
5: Mamanchia Ibu Roxin and a wife Adiza, Country Lodge Hotel and some Daniel Boabin a businessman what to do. Say Odogu de Wachanda. Richard Bwadu. I'll be Global Poly Ghana. I'll be home. See you. What's it?
1: Iki.
5: Odogu
1: and a Madame Fubako, your friend Kobe. On so our time for the page.
5: Prince Aiku, Dr. Prince Aiku, Lakeside Estate. See you.
1: Midin the Ernest Bruce Smith and Ope Mene Bongo Diferana Afi Kwa Mnamo Abenda Achenkine Ene Di Akudi Hun Semede Ebere Tifo Danko Kuya Buwe Ni Mado And Afi Kwa Kusa Ponsa Akodi Yansu Boye Chidom Nyame Ya Tumwe Ni Mrome Sati Nka Yakram Standing
6: 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Driving Ghana's growth.
4: Hello, Oba.
7: Charlie, me wo library. I don't know free from, sir.
4: Oh, better me be so as same kakra. 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
7: Wagadugu, bye.
4: Oh, ching, ching. 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
7: Venus? Charlie, I don't know, busy be some sa questions, see.
4: Oh, a ye empty so I pay win promo na me didn't wash you. 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
7: Hey! 1,000 cities! 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Question Ben ne di ho.
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Oh, I say, will be your penny nipper, dear ye pen and one thing. Send a red blasters, never ye juma kama. Nay, a dear morning to one of bear for fair kama nahana pano. No drun dear come for ye. Or bata, what fair food, what will ye? And will fry seven when ye are to tumble. Na doctor, I choose a copper ferret to turn a doctor and what pawasem into corner copibito. How it from our pharmaceuticals limited? And a ubinyan do do my two. Omo number ni 0244-631402 Ena East Legonso American House Pure Care Pharmacy and also 0599-889972 Sir Mwanya Aja to me say anope di adia chine di na se soft life ba openo eno e banking life a ye come for the amount. Fidelity Bank say believe with us. Omanya si studio say any so open so to our bills, person to eta, person to data, person send it to come ubia. 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Perfect man kaftan and you go so about the Raja Ghana for say a man matadi egusu kaftan papa pa casual wear summer wear polo shirt any de kikaho so be so a bear man or person dressy pia bonten ko party birthday party wedding outdoor event bia okono I am in your perfect man kaftan papa pa said you also buy three wa tieti and we was from you are pe. Nina a perfect man, you'll be oh ho. Ko na bowra yen shop, na kwa dija, I won't know hunda. 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
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Na media mount. 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Latest Foam, your partner for life. 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Latest Foam, ye dada. Yeah, da tree muni on sampa, ya da afemu trebien. Odo fo, letters foam enye ne. Ize pokmu be we are sent chenti ka letters foam atema almond tiasye. Soluku egman sensan wada subi ye and also experience. Nana kes munya dan sensan subi pe ne mehamedye sabinuku yan fumu we and su ne letters foam e dube bia or does any bia wope nasma make me boa. Ne a kes musi suana wucha ben na ukunya or da fum benso. Oh, it may cast no what you see, mamma, one a moya, eh, with the answer no day. I know then they say, now I guess this is a old trap 17 years ago that time, no other phone benzo. And since I'm the extra, any of the ashes, a bootum, and what them, and almost me quit you or to go to cow or chuck and tear. I can't hear what I'm saying. And then, yeah, I guess I'm with the latest phone, so your partner for life. Also, Debbie, so. Ubu obe that's why it's mechiri bila mumi du mpina ata achia ase ma sugar ninyi nada form nuke humbi ko na free letters for 0302-231-155 0302-231-155 mamu kumazi 0302-220-2935-365 again 0302-229-365 Letters for your partner for life. 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In jodo fa upe so nye diani pe e di. A ready white oat, and a bi di. Nutrient will be 7 rounds, vitamins and tea. 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
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Hey, sorry, and one more. She said a jollof you need your home. He said they're gonna go off with enough from when I'm going to say me to come and die. Coffee and I made it away. Jollof, I'm saying, do jollof. Then I made it jollof. Sure. 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I can't draw dear good jollof. We need the thing. Bell's Microfinance is Kasam and the Adru Sono. Bell's Microfinance say, so to one way, dear young name is Kasam Wagon Jane. So old Dan Castle, no idea in him is Castamar Jun Jane, Corne Ba, Eswap Pekuntman Peke is Castamar Jun Jane, Shop Night Empty, Unyan Quire Refilling, and Timinfa is Castamar Jun Jane, but some I kept telling to me, and I watch him in Noble Woodham, Asa is Castamar Jun Jane, Cecil Goose, Nababe Capo, to a set of Babe Claire Goosey is Castamar Jun Jane, Agent Tenet Frosser Cratchy, Arena Demori Jachin is Castamar Jun Jane. Why already say business idea bear but open money to execute it is customer dream. Bills say breaky silence, you know. And you question is, sir, found two of them to man, do you any Ghana card pay? Unya Ghana card is say, you are away from any amount of money you're looking for. 0596 920 833. 0596 920 833. And 0302 200 390. Break the silence. 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

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Keep out of reach of children. This advert is approved by Ghana Food and Drugs Authority. Geisha soup, eme hami fu yine jwa repi.

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Shine your eyes. Protect your own account. Don't be a mugu. Now you're rough. I'm on the back count. 0307-086-000. 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Your CCTV camera. CCTV camera, so a day. As a agent, mo. Oh, Ghana, by the from Bonnie Chamber, you are my throw back. And a bedroom, no sooner. Your conference room. Oh, bedroom with a conference room. Ain't you, Mr. Wa? So we are gonna need, and the langas for the 20 pounds say, Tini Passo, yet the second you could tibet to me, Tijina, tata, tata, tata. Umbersobo go through this trauma. And you, Mr. Wa, now Usika Abobia, where you could have 2 million Ghana cedis equa. You're using the Uchami Ghana frack, as the Gopuku. Mr. Ma, Bomadi, sir, Oberfre, number we, na Etano, Ababia would die. 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fucker anywhere on no trim a cuckoo, a news editor, or sanking can cast your book, or yanked ye, and ye be subimpredia, son, or the any demon penny, he respect authority. The moment is here,

Patriotic Party and Energy SPN. And come on, Gold Board, anyhow, ensem. Navy Senka Quako, then minority, yes, and Joe Funjemo. I'm the questions we bring. Chain answers now in Zakano. Governor. Engineering free gold board and also. Now, no, I'm just a man time for a motor, say, Galamse. Any horns and some. Kofubia Koshiro Monkaya. Nano Kuntabuch, that's a 2026 in Kuano. Kofua and Nam Galamse, Rashiro Monkwa, our Puya Manta Monkwa, any Pediasa. Says Galamse, and I am there. Yaja to Muse, ain't mean to us, ain't mean Yahushi, Bum. Sienjana sana, siya neko nana. 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The Wager office near SCC. And the Tema office on the Steelworks Road from 6 a.m. to 10 p.m. Monday to Friday. 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

0: 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Once again, to wish your own Peter Square a glorious birthday. And a belated one to you, Mommy Ifeakutu. You celebrated your birthday yesterday. Belated one to you. I feel morning goes to you too. Now, Enkobo, Enkobo. Chase.
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0: Okay.
2: Ye friend no kodwa free. 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Intim zo me tie piece FM no onje apo.
0: I see. 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
2: Ah Kumasi boko. 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And a jum, yeah, minya, ayaraga, yeah, the first action. Wakwanam Kumasi Kijitia. And then, you also, the problems that we have in local government in Kumasi, a jum is your concentration. How? It's a time when I say Kumasi, phone, near Santa, phone, near Trasi, now, you started catching this before, say, a jum now, Mufuzo will be up a jum no. Where is that thinking coming from? Sergeant, if he find the Biana 24 hours, a jum. Where a jum? Now you will be minister. His first action will be Kokumasi. Problems are your war, Ashanti region, local government problems, MMDC problems. No, now we're calling them a Kijitia market. Is that the thinking that Kumasi be a juma woman or many age?
0: Mammy Jammy of an amen.
3: Yes, sir.
0: Majay.
3: Yeah,
0: ready. Now, what is saying?
3: Ah, the jamia ye di e tin complain.
0: Me ho watch o.
3: Ache. Ache fa ha de ba ache.
0: Papa. Na anya bia slippers da o ka no mu de.
3: E de ai.
0: Slippers bia anja o ka no.
4: because when you are out of the court, they show you your own fan cover.
3: No,
4: I mean, I don't have of fan
3: cover.
4: No problem. Of out of the court.
3: No problem.
4: Hey! Charles, what are you from Baba? Made the poop. Of a way, they are the other. I'm not an idiot. I'm not an idiot. Number of years, they say.
3: Yamanadum.
4: Yamanadum.
3: Yamanadum. Yamanadum. Yamanadum. Yamanadum. 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Yamanadum. Yamanadum. Yamanadum. Yamanadum. Yamanadum. Yamanadum. Yamanadum. Yamanadum. Yamanadum. Yamanadum.
4: Yamanadum. Yamanadum. Yamanadum.
3: Mesley, it was a chassis of crown. I started to try. I am paying Mesley. I only acquired my answer and Cassidy. Any idea I had, or Cassadi and Enzo, or no, your German Cassai, Cassano, Jamie, Akasa, and he, Majorise, and Yamako Kosuna, Yokika, Kadia, and chassis of crown, I shall see now, or dinner, and baby. And he, Machia, I mean, Pisentra for me, for my promotion, any woman with you. Na mama piece FM4 na achi said you can ba achi
4: pa
3: e bejume die ba so mo na ya tie ya di mo
4: mate
3: ai na am fi central fo mo hwe ya mo nya botre na mo ma bia to di no ho kanka le chen bo ko mo mpe obi a e go form between a capart na mo you see I said fragmented binem di che mo nya ya ba nti mo hwe ko fo mo ni onwa on which me aye unifies on my partner costume. And your costume, on Fema, a jay. I'm prepared by Miss Raw.
4: Marty, that's it, papa. Chazzy.
5: Cardinal.
4: May you, Frasian, the paint, he said, name of me prepare you, me 15 minutes. Name Cassie. Can the officer come once a month? What shall I say, friend?
5: Can I mean now, I say, Mamma, chia, penny for me, no, my share no pay. Honorable, another former presidential aspirant. I guess you probably know me know my share. Kadna, before me, but I think say, mami sees the opportunity. I mean, find with Peter. Happy birthday. Me made to.
4: Yeah,
5: Peter.
4: Yeah.
5: Wankase no ya event.
4: Enye me ngwa sele amu mi onu muziti edi enye me ngwa sele mu ye meet.
5: Oh, adei.
4: Oh, mo kapa. Oh, ntem ye.
5: Na we before na matcha kwampoku CID and never converting. While CID kwampoku lawyer or aspire for National Youth Organizer for the MPP. May wishing well. Na Kosiboja. From the Volta region, former Volta regional organizer, or Bafo national organizer. I wish them well. Kadna, on the issues, you know, I think, sir, good board. Yeah, can. Someone I say, Enko, minority fires, or Mama, good board in some seven in Gota. And one, Komud Beye, Chapiat, till 2028. But, I think that I'm coming a better, so I'm going to research here, and I'm going to raise issues that are relevant, but they keep shifting the goalposts from a minority leader. I find your share say categorical, say good boy that bought car 1.7 billion. And the former finance minister, Mohammed Amin Adam, because it is more than 1.7. billion, no, and that on no estimate bear $1.9 billion. Besides, what is the position of the minority? MBB from position here, there is it 1.7 and now $1.9 billion. Which is which? Yeah, ma and common now clear. Kadna, yeah, on my finance.

minority form to mean country Ghana for you. Yet this is case now my good board. And a good board, the Diaco to good. And a waboka, 1.7 and 1.9 billion. How much was given to good board? Enti I'll be to mess you back as a good board, I'll call you good business, a boka. Say a becano cry, if it will be factual to ourselves. One must school a coin in one who define the loss, now define the cost, who be who difference. Ghana, we will see peace effort. Scout, we will see.

0: the 100,000 amount, I know, so cotton this way, cotton. I could fight this way, cotton. Unya 100,000 in 1 year, unya 70,000, one book cut 30,000. And no, a loss. So, my team common, so much as say, be seen. Mean to me, near, I account for that loss and why it is a loss. By acquiring, we say, a garbage in, garbage out. IMF account. And because IMF has spoken, they are wiser than any other person. It is as if IMF is unimpeachable. Forgetting, sir, in 2022, thereof, Nana Addo Dankwa Akufo Addo, the then president, said, these rating agencies, Bretton Woods institutions, we are more reckless verdicts on yen, economy, a higher. Then all of a sudden, IMF, so there are losses. Even though IMF is a tre, the losses were a Bank of Ghana losses. Eh? Minority, see, there be these losses cannot be Bank of Ghana losses, a gold ball losses. And main reason, debate to Mujinas on the oh, so gold ball bet messy the Boa Casu, and see the dollar negina, a me, and a maya. Your reserve cost to a yami and a maya dia. The accounts of our Bank of Ghana, Fakano, a yoka. That is how simplified on my debate. That's how simplified that debate has been reduced to. I'll be saying, hey, you're Koyana, you buy. And minority, they are more Casa of Parliament. I'm saying Parliament is a house of records. You deal with facts and figures, evidence based, you know. Obe kabi bin was saying it here, and ne as a position. Kana, yenina young Kosku be brain. Kakana, ye call ye. Aye, King Kines are page 10, paragraph 13, any 14 of IMF report. No, Kayan is say in 2024, DGPP, a domestic goat purchasing program. Dr. Alhaji Mahmoud Bawumia Shasi, you know. Bank of Ghana, a bulka to the tune almost $400 million. Now, in 2025, you know, a Canada Bank of Ghana, because of our program, you know, a scale of a double IAKSI, a sense of my expanding. Or is it? Or my scale of gold or motor. Or motor, so motor, no, do draw, we bring into the car. Abba, I'm a Bank of Ghana. No one says, D&D can buy any assaying service and charges are Omutriama Gold Board. Aye, assaying and then cost of service. No, then we are almost see forest differentials. Say Bank of Ghana, you know, you see Bank of Ghana on rate, forest rate. And then a dollar number 11.25 no, 24 no. Oko Bank of Ghana, Unyanisa, Bewo Lu. To be lower than Bank of Ghana rate. And I'm going to say, Canabano say, Okoto gold now, who use forest rate, abochi rate. So, Motoma of takers no more record, Bank of Ghana record, no one rate. And no need this a Canaba. And the Cano, a DGPP. MPP, the majority, take credit up to a net, or Mudasu take credit. If one wants almost speculative videos of Dr. Alhaji Mahmoud Bawumia, are not all espousal the achievement or not the impact of your friend, the DGPP. Here is the abuse, a kaba. But, Kana, in this January now, on 7th of January 2026, and I hear you, Penny Bakwa, and I may be the Minya Penny be obey you, Kuma. Obi of Asempire FM, a troll RTI, the RTI called Bank of Ghana, for losses, any good or matter what they have made. In their response to Obi on 12 January 2026, Omuche said DGPP program, no, Musha said from 2022 basically 2025, now, or Omaboka 7.1 billion. a omachre year by year shall say 2022 74.4 million eko 317 ako 100 plus na ako 5. Something billion omo kanini na bo na omo cham so po omo design per their program enye e carbon momo because ofa omo constitute the constitution article na establish Bank of Ghana na it gives them that power so me the policies be to akwem o metimi dia stabilize CD no na omo ye na economy na ye better for you and I so you feel say Emran article 182 clause 3 now World Bank Edema Bank of Ghana the power to do some of these economic magics no unnecessary MPs no require the faso go through parliament and get that law repealed. Say now no Bank of Ghana timi boka 60.8 billion now inflation now 54 as a ne Bank of Ghana boka 1.7 billion 22 billion eh? Now inflation will be one hour. What is the cry for? The person may still be asking. The debate initially has been seen there. The minority have not been able to communicate the point clearly for some of us. For me, Mr. Meti has been asking. So all over, all over the world, countries, central banks, are injecting capitals into their economy. And that your car gold reserves are here will be. FX, dollar will be a jina over a year. So what is the crime? And that minority is almost auditor general Nibiu. Because auditor general's account and now more report or more here on gold board. No. Minority say no, they don't care about auditor general. But what they care most about, World Bank, IMF. We are not massing at your moons, you. We should, Obama, because, institutions need to build the mine and whatever. But, institution, auditor general, we don't even trust them. Then you are talking about the institutions. Where is that argument coming from? So, would auditor general do? If your madman may, there is information or ha. Now point it out. A better as a must report the moon find you. You won't work with the general report, but you are comfortable dealing with IMF report. IMF verdict in Swan Castle, a gold board na boka in black and white. And I mean, Antar, now your Minister for Finance or what representative on Cocoa Board. I will name say. Cocoa Board Aboka from 2017 to 2025. Mugusu Boka, that's Boka.
1: It's not true. They made a profit in 2023. Check your records. Cocoa Board made a profit in 2023. Check your records. So you're an auditor. But check your records. So I'll tell you the fact, but I'm telling
0: that's
1: you.
0: What I only asked you to intervene with the fact.
1: Oh, yeah, no. I was a Mayakum, but Ocasino and Okra, I say corrected. Cocoa Board, their profit in 2023.
2: See, they say. The overcount and the yard will be a trotto.
1: There's a difference between meaning in Yajuni, say, all can semna enyan or crania corrected. It's very important.
2: Your no cause is enyan or
1: crania. Demisusu is a fact. Demisusu is different from no crania.
2: Whatever it is, and yes, sir. Who's all started?
1: We are all to educate. And then, we should admit it. And we can't send me in the crowd, we should educate.
2: Money,
0: let's say 2017, 2024, 8 years. For see, 2023, and I cocoa board, I make a profit. My year, nothing. Yeah, you finance minister of you. Because, what the board, not to be. Our representative on that board. Was the final minister removed? 88 MPs. At the petition, crack was so many finance ministers. Or say Ghana, you're not going to be in Ghana. And I mean, that is it simply because Governor of Bank of Ghana, a member of Gold Board, board in Intino, Omuinji Nimfiho. I mean, a lawyer ni Kadna. And I respect that as a lawyer of his standing. A legal basis for that call. That call, for me, is needless, any legal basis. Is it conflict of interest? Gold in the gold board to talk about governor, our company, our motor gold, our company, our motor gold, our bet my penny direct event and conflict of interest. Anna, you don't just get up and make a claim in a blanket to as a sick of fever or quaking. And man, when I'm a parliament here, you know what parliament be at 11:40. No, when I'm here, and I'm making the governor. And any other person or Bank of Ghana or a director at the level of directors or Bank of Governor inquire or bit mess myself for now Mako representing. Have you changed the law? And it's a wuzi yenjin in Fiswa and Mabena Ujinasu Diajino. I win a banana republic. The minority should get serious and take us serious. And near my bit me a latching on. No, they are driving the emotions and sentiments of the people. For me, that should be their concern. Before I bet the kids, you gauge the room, the temperature of the room. Now, would they are making, would they yes, advances or not? So I go board each. I think that they are overflocking it on many basis. Because minority leader now called Kayano, he is shifting the goalposts. But shifting, and I know Becca Sire and I say losses make true gold board. This is contrary to what he said in the first instance. So gold board made losses of $1.7 billion. That is it. Muka say Mudi call parliament. Muka in respect of park ni other committees say work or some family agent because you are going through the back door. So multi committee, ad hoc committee. To do an investigation, terms of reference, team B, there was no categorical mention. Said gold board aboka, $1.7 billion. The motion was there was no mention of gold board. Gold board. When you are dealing with documentation, you excuse gold board from it. Ebubu market, ADC market. That is what you should be focusing on. Yeah, bubu market is see market and found home. Acquire near Mount Cosu. That is what we want to know. But Uko Gadu, you sell $1.7 billion. Mrs. Senna Mudima Good Boy, how much did we give to Good Boy as a country?
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4: Free when she back on Fanochi. Even move free, your friend is saying, Jenny Jenny, Eba Confanochi.
5: Jenny Jenny.
4: Jenny Jenny, Eba Confanochi. A Bambia Jenny Hon say, Yen see 111 hospitals, Emma areas. Na obia enya modern ayaresabia ewo be owo na aka 1.4 billion na ka ye wie sa 111 hospitals no mo ba ye musi skeni ho ene samija fi gold board o ma boka 22 billion mo se eye okay because inflation is 4% me dear se Ghana for few say is okay no problem but you see the real issues, Nanayao, is very simple. There, your new mum, you know, and there, Akrebia, Peninibia, or Ghana, and him say, Ajin Kessia, ye did gold, a cotton, a J dollar. You see this, the Brina, and the Ghana, no? Sir, policy, no? Domestic gold purchase program, no? Dr. Mahmoud Baumia Nedibaye. I know the nobody can take that away from that man. Said the NDC for few say a jum and a yes fatado. Dr. Baumia, if you say ye fata, a jidikesye, and yoma edi ye beko ye nim. enti odi adwene kese de ba ene odi aba amama ba. But you see, it's not the policy and of course 22 billion costed on and ye actions of the gold board and siye kase gold board na abokana mami chechiro mu. You see, o se obianka se offer gold board for accounts ah nana yao gold board for accounts ye ni se 22 billion loss do ni. 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
0: tu sika de die
4: be di sika ma obi ma chochro masa ene ye ma me ne papa ye dom ti jom no om ne nko fo ye adwuma.
0: And do this, come out, Ram, and my grand
2: say,
4: say, you know, you see, I dare about Biatia Silkum, her trading a jedi. Me probably brought me to Jomutia and Tishop and Mutia, Omen call for your Juma. Oh, to me, the Yoma Swanny Panos, Uncle Yen, why you sick of us are. One Rabocado, but one is you sick of. You see, as my year come again of what Yasiana, Monomontiasian say, Yen Castle of Fakra Tabet to her, sir 22 billion or gold ball for accounts, would there be? But a year the actions, policy failure. Nanel, Muba, Grand Muba, January 2025. Already, no, Sanka Bank of Ghana governor, and it's a major fear, you don't move a nickel gold board. Onya, just a little patience. Efe krata so. Anka ne di esi ensi. Wame ka di kota chiro. Sedi edi bi omo kano. Ansa na omo ba abemo no. Na there was already a loss in 2023, in 2024. Na omo nim adi kontra sa loss no ewo ho. Se na omo nim dia na mye bunia efo. Because clearly no. Na omo nim se. The internal rates na Bank of Ghana use no. Any rate gold board at that time PMMC used to know and on a mass are lost in a bar 2024 2023 a buy it was established because me could put me truck at me the Bensasha Krata say a true Bank of Ghana and a Bank of Ghana reply me say the loss is a buy 2.14 billion Ghana cedis though it was as a result of what FX differential and the PMMC photo gold now omu yusu rate I can see omo de ba ye Bank of Ghana ye internal rate no e different from adikontra different from the PMMC for todo no e ne mark ani ba ye mo betena ba mu the whole 1 year na ya obianti e bibi mu the whole of 1 year gold board use a different rate a year before obetena hon it was already established say who use different rate from Bank of Ghana rate e kabeba. One year, you see different rate. And let me know, I say, call gold board for website. They are using the Bank of Ghana rate. At what time, the Mumu says, Adian is wrong? You can say, why you are the Aboka? Or say, you're in church. Then you're in church. Another thing, I say fees. Oh, sorry, I will come on for your research. In October 2025, but gold board, the Bank of Ghana, Kotinasi, and who say, I say fees, no, I was wrong.
2: I say fees near
4: commission no. Who's the gold no? Or the bar? It has to be analyzed. Also, you maybe are determine the quality of the gold. It's gold the bar either a 24 carat, this carat or this carat. A juma or more gold to determine the carat and all those things. Anything I say you know. Now move to you know. Move by January no. Munim said this amount you know, and another gold board a charge for commission. This amount and a gold board charge Bank of Ghana for
2: PMMC.
4: That be said a gold board. That PMMC, yes. But omu by March, you know, omu run is our program now till October. October na mu koye eko kachi the Bank of Ghana for no more tina say omu tisa in this until October and I'm ti eso. Oshe bank okay gold board for accounts mua. They made almost 800 and something million on just commission and assay. 800 million. Commissioner Bank of Omoji Ghana. Obiamos kase fire the man on no at a commission. No asanti assay. Ninjina was about 800 million. Ah, gold ball for the Guomu Futuma, Osha Oma Kansa also. And on a bank gold ball for the Kase, Oma Yanfaswa. But you see, Mobile, you know, Engine America say, at the contrary, Kase, Omo and our Bogana, Omedi Gana, Yamo. Nanayao. At the contrary, Kase, Omedi Gana, Yamo. At the contrary, Kase, Omo and Lusus are 22 billion, no. Omo, no, they are not listening. Asma Yakan Omo, Tie. Mofaso Donim Bo. The previous government, yes, policy they buy, you know. Na enyo mebi wumwa na achi asume mbui. You bet me ati neno. Momo buy, you know. You had the hindsight say 2023, 2024. These were the problems that Emma Ekabaye. In fact, sabi jamfi ko press conference no. Young girl be busa this question. They say ah, sabi momo buy, you must reset. Munim say X FX differential no. Dollar now, Moody, you sue El Jasono, any bank of Ghana for dollar, there's a difference. And my Cabo, and my Cabar, 2023, 2024. Identity and the whole of 2025, no. Who you sue that same method, no. Also, oh, near you sue Bank of, you sue Forest Bureau. You know, Forest Bureau, they regulated by Bank of Ghana. Identity and ne, me no say no. Gold board for website, Moon you sue Forest Bureau. Now, Master Sako, gold, Bank of Ghana for rate, no. Because that time, that Moon said it was wrong. I don't know here come myself. Say, and you more, you see, it's the actions. Musu buying any musu, and you more mobile, mobile, yeah, you know. And on Amasa, $1.7 billion, no, 22 billion Ghana cedis, no, a kadaba. Until my general can say, yeah, no, we are moving the goalposts. Ah, then there will be so about $1.7 billion. No, I got chance to say, oh, eh, you should be a no, can it be what I am fan come home? Until 1.9, I'll say, they are shifting the goalpost. What is shifting what goalpost? When you have a straw, you see, I send me a bar, Tinasi, next year, see, Obiani, who are all share emotions of Ghanaians and our cancer. We don't need the emotions of Ghanaians to say, I dare you no cry, and I say, you no cry, I dare you bunny, and I say, you bunny. Moba, be musa, mobe, boa, Ghana for, and ne moba, you don't, Obiani, say, uncle, ye. Ghana ni bi oti obi anim say ahotodo anko school fees enei ye bi school this week obi school fees kosoro eje be na maye wa ban mu agric enem buy agric policy over almost 2 years. What agric policy en ama intos bu aba for agric policy be na modia ba ama ye friend say agric you could jump ni e could dija. In fact na yawo ene say oto oto dokuno won hwa ntunchi moku. Because Mokono quite 10 cities. Because Uberto Jane, Mokono, not in Tosu, no, Nami at 10 cities, meanwhile, Dokono 25 cities. Then Mokono grab what is saying, Dokono. Adinta, Yakoya, and I by Mona Mosemo Bayo Kuni, you are more Bama Yamatoye, Moba, Miko Yupuk, me can say, Nipa, Wahochere is a part of your lifestyle. 2024, Beshet, you bomb the Dimukuma. Moba, again, am I here, Amagana for Huatowo. Please, we are journalists. So you may be how, oh yeah, can you say that here? Let's interrogate the issues. We are not saying things because we are gauging the temperature or playing on people's emotions. That's not what the MPP is doing. MPP is out to point that NDC bar Bemuno, they could have done a lot better. They stayed and used the old system now and they almost say any, you know. They made money out of that system. Anything I hear Busa say, sir, 22 billion in Ukraine, you see who or more gold, you know, because mostly there was a discount. Why not the discount in my home? Those are the real issues we want to stay on. And yes, you're flogging issues. No. Issues in the Biafo from by every camp. You're flogging the same.
5: Mamin Jimmy of Fansu. Kwajo Poku Safwa and I Ote Nenkano. Mamenko Honorable Peter Yakwache Aka former MP Amenfi Centrals. Over for 15 minutes.
6: Minya Medasi. I can't go board as him. Now you could do inflation near the na menka inflation ono adipani mene no Asia baby na no mka say entity ni maso define say inflation say say entity ni maso inflation chere the rate of rise of prices na o menka that time na inflation was 24 na be 54
5: the fee you are not here you are not can 24 and number 54
6: na yeah, but fine now about
2: Tirioka
6: about a 4.3 and I say call a 4.5 no. A mood yahin and yer mano, ne born a cost ratio show. Gana for Mamuti and Mufa and yer a ye. Cause that time no, Uko Tadia, no Jinaho, no Monsieur Boba Uko Sre, at the other soir. Ujina Hona and a price near Kosro, and a huye, and a dear friend, hyperinflation. Inflation, yamaya to tune yamem by heart by heart by heart, and not to say any hope. Gana for Muti and Mo and Fe. Unakas agenda 111. Na Usha hospitals number a year ADC, AC, even a University of Ghana Medical Center. And look, cry a CVA, you know, our dear Biano, a China Hosama, COVID by Enna, a health minister called them. Was a so bush, those are in near Hunu Bush, Muka Canadian Okre. And Timiko, I mean, Miss I say, T, Sir UFG Sirana, or say a year book, Muno, maybe you call Diano, a COVID chew on them called Diana a book, as I mean, I call you a book, Munia too. And T, this way there. 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for this man no cannot be denied enti na wakoshe ba bi sa no a o san so ye niam na odi ehwe say ye benne denigrate ne outfit no no nu amu ankasa so na wa popular na so I don't think say it's working it's not working at all Sami Jemfi is on moves. And sabi or yen a guma or yen so a short gun of when he said ye hui. And ti omunjai omujanamum se omu kase Bank of Ghana dia and your ho and she ever two of one yen yomakan. Ne se mum dia me kana say gold board a moka. Na I am a fui. And ti sometimes the fed the omu kana yefa. Yen ye audit service na womu Emma, you want me a book cut near about public accounts committee in the Fed Yanudia, Yanin Dibu, Chile, IMF, any World Bank. Now, and Yamian, this IMF new World Bank, Oma boy, Ghana for, yes, but that is their business. Only the other says, oh, economy, mercy, apa, no, my back, Yama, Bussia, you are the man, and you're free. And it's the end to business. We can other place, eh? This people, me and Jean, ye. Who come on near the Scaraba? Scaring you free. Near the control, why?
2: And you know, in a president who follow Kayantas here.
6: Exactly. I didn't know, dear man, you're free. No, but the most special beguha, near Shas, most small boys. We near Poku grass, a beer, or knowledge grass, see many of them are on the Omoba as experts. No, my dis can move fan. Tomoko. Yeah, we are saying, I manage. And to you say, gold board, ya, abbe ya. I'm a currency, Gina. Now you have gold reserves extra. Now, sir, so you have foreign reserves extra. No, now never continue like this, sir. You think we will go back to the IMF? So said, you may never quit. Now you have need to. Near fiat, now you have to manage this idea. Some agent fee, then the gold board, then Bank of Ghana, and the finance minister, or my Kaboma, or my sick as imagining. You think that if you continue like this, we will go back to the IMF and the World Bank? So they're into business. They will be out of business. Can't you be out to me yet to say, yeah, to see ya, a creative magic here. You think there will be need for these people? It is some small boys on by. Oh, we never lose your jobs. And so from time to time, no, and there are more stir up the waters, no. Now, you're doing your mother. And that's the reason why they are doing that. I told me I was a poverty has a reason to something something. Yeah, and I'm saying no. Who did you say? I said poverty level has been dwindling in all across all the regions. Name of the rich in here. They didn't mention the rate if you ban. Anybody be able to name on the poverty level or no. And so now in the total analysis of here, on the poverty rate is reducing across all regions. And sometimes when we are showing you, they help. Oh come on, yeah, messy up your common economy. That's what we buy. They help because how many man like a chesenka, any animal they call a junk economy. Omo yeah haircut. Mama for wu any idea. That's a high me for me mwa. Ngabara kieni ne wu. That notwithstanding, no. When a dear course hadin, yen yang kasi a mismanagement, and a dear koye, no mamba. Say, mummy and shen ye. Gold board, have they lost money? Say, see, I may check ye, I mean ye can, or buy na me check ye. Operating profit, 907 million Ghana cedis. So they generated close to 1 billion Ghana cedis in 2025. Incurred expenditure of 109.
5: They generated how much?
6: They generated 1 billion, close to 1 billion Ghana cedis.
5: Approximately 1 billion.
6: Yes. And operating profit, 907 million. And incurred expense of 109. Okay. Mm-hmm. Yes. And if you a grant government, the maung near ya. Even now in August, me check here, you know, U.S. dollars as at August. They have made $1.315 billion. And now, omo yi available, omo di ama for reserves, omo added to the reserves 646.59 million. And now, 666.21 million U.S. dollars. They di back banks, no, to show up the dollar, to show up the CD. Sometimes, and so you see what they are doing. 1.315 as at August 2026. Ain't in my currency, say the currency, no, I sound like a strong view because of trade of moves now a money bar family. They say because of these things, the amount of as high as steady 11.2 cedis to the dollar. Simple because of this. You know, moment check inside, what is gold board doing bad? They are producing these results. Nasa 1.27 billion. I'm say ya boro horo. Me ya mumi anshia analysis be me in my normal mind. Me say gold board a top gold na or the biama Bank of Ghana for safekeeping. Bank of Ghana ni duty ni say about me a protect your currency. About me ama businessman or more a business sakoso. About me ama a reserves our bank. No worry what my gold be. That is the purpose of the central bank. It's a central bank. It's not like commercial banks are. Oh, we are declare profits. The main, you know, say, especially currency, no, almost Ghana is stable. And sometimes they buy this gold in reserve. The woman of China send the currency, no, a depreciate. Yeah, what do? They need dollars, so they will sell the dollars to bring in. They will sell the gold to bring in U.S. dollars to show up the currency. And to be able to gold, war gold board war, maybe $100, for instance, hypothetical $100 per ounce. Not the gold next year for future rainy day. Now, we're more than a few who's a currency, no, a depreciate. Now, a coffee gold market now, your tunnel this time $80 per ounce. You may have to sell the dollar to show up the city or the dollars in the back, even though he has lost some money there. And so, only the can't. Again, say Benyana war. Sydney lost some money there. And so, only can't again say Benyana war. Sydney is stabilizing, and my business is running.

0: they say gold reserves, 37 tons.
1: Are you sure it is still 37? Because
0: now, of course, so,
1: yes. No, at a point, I need 37, and Numuna, you could be torn, man, beka 18. A cocoa as my mamma, I know you for Sabre Bisa say, Omunchre Jubakua, Omotons are good,
0: my daughter. A year before, mm-hmm. Currently,
1: sir, 37 with time, man.
0: Current, any alarm check here, 37 tons.
1: Any year, all right,
0: your reserves, no,
1: and I'm in your privy to some information.
0: Yeah, dollar reserves, across to 138 billion dollars. Which is 5.7 months. How much did they leave us? 80 gold, no?
2: 37 for September, October 2025.
0: Yes, 80.
2: Nanaya is right. Let's correct. Nanaya correct here.
0: Check it today.
2: But we checked it. Today is what Nanaya is saying. They sold 18 in December. No, but Nanaya
0: can't.
2: It's very important because as I'm indicating for now, what can we correct those entities?
0: If Bank of Ghana sells gold to support the listener, in effect, you know, or turn 100, not turn 80, and in the whole round, is it not going to declare loss there? Now, so for the purpose of stabilizing the economy, now maybe be okay, you know. Sometimes you do these things. Yeah, you work a turn dying. Now a dying, for your for future a year, what will be a $1 million? Now umwana yarebia ball. You don't have physical cash there. You can sell your house, you know, for $800 million. $1 billion. What on 1 billion? You can sell at $800 million. Now, Odi Sadian actually own yare. When you finish, you can go back and get your property back. That's how the world is. And it's a be a gold Bank of Ghana and make it those losses are. In the long run, what have they achieved? Have they increased our gold reserves? Have they increased our foreign reserves? Yes, they have. And And I think say, if we should continue like this, sir, we will not need to go to IMF, World Bank, if you.
1: Okay. Over 15 minutes now, I'm on ask. Based on submission, One. Ose near gold board, name for swear, dear bay. Say, twas to say, ain't say, IMF, Two quick questions in there. One. Gold board. Gold na omo tona inti ya disa amfa subi bili ya bre ya ya kan wasi mi. Omo nye fili hen. And what is the sustainability of it?
0: Gold, I said gold, you tuna from gorgeous back time. Gold, you tuna from gorgeous back time till now and sign. And 10 years, you say, obviously, I said that time, they say gold, you be young. I should think, say, even now, the gold, gold board, increasing more. As to where it is from, yes, gold board,

0: They say this time, we'll be out there, you have to receipt it. We'll be able to gold, na bano. And now, check the source, I would not how much you bought it. I'm almost at me at Tracy, all the gold in Sakano. I'm saying, I'm saying, I'm saying, I'm saying,
1: I'm saying, I'm saying, I'm saying, I'm saying, I'm saying, oh, chef, with your experience.
0: Yeah, sustainability, the ability, the any of now, if you're Johannesburg, you had your two gold, and they say, you know, and now, Hansel, soon your two gold. God is back. Oh, see, yeah, you should better methods. We are going to increase our gold reserves. I mean, gold reserves are warrior money. Who then has to climb? You say one day, one day.
1: Of Anfuanunka, Anfuanunka.
0: Who be chassis?
1: Anfuanunka.
0: Gold was here.
1: Now, you remember, you want to see a kukuru kukuru kukuru. Charles McCarthy, I wish I had there. Gold was an asset to be too.
0: It's another dear sustainability in India. Oh, Nami, I always say, let us face it. Gold board, Bank of Ghana. And if finance, how much we hold the economy now in this now? I always say, I'm really in a say, you're in creative jobs, permanent jobs, because gold near the end of Nipa a phone woman is a oil sector, a linear a Sikana, a demay, GDP, and also a employability, and so on. And to the I say, out of this reserve near the end of Yano, you're in fun creative jobs. And yeah, one factory, one this one factory. Mm-hmm. And it was a fluke. Young man, investors, and Casanka, I say now, your currency now is stable near the end. Investors can come in. Now, say if it is going to be PPP, yene omo enye, near creative jobs, sir. A bit my mom brand here near the end. If we are able to produce these goods here, a baby currency, no, aye, Nanka gold reserves near the other, yeah, the back. And that is what I will say.
1: Okay.
0: Now, I tie my bar into power now. Now, inflation is roof, to the roof. Now, economy...
1: Yeah, about inflation is so later. My second question will be, sir, of SAR operating profit of 907 million US dinar, gold board nya ina okan.
0: Mm-hmm.
2: Now, Ghana cities on your US.
0: And then, Ghana cities.
1: Ghana cities.
0: Yes.
1: Okay, right. May that say for correction for you. Omo capital now omo diko di Ghana omo nya sa 907 million omo nya no yi
0: capital omo diko ye no eye o say profit after ayo grant na government dem awon no was 4.55 billion me won ha and this profit no was after they had taken out the grant government dem awon
2: open your small kind small kind want to see or see
1: Gold board, according to our books, no, we're making profit of operating profits of 907 million Ghana cedis.
0: Yes,
1: and yes, sir.
0: Yes,
1: good. And I may say, capital na odiko di Ghana unya asam faswono unye free him.
0: A government grant,
1: na yes, saying
0: 4.55 billion.
2: That is where you're getting it wrong. The accounts 4.5 now walk on.
0: Oh.
2: It is in the accounts as a grant on spent money. The another Abu Sani said, "Obi akodija, enya son faso. En faso is kwa di kodija. Onya wa henfa. Osi sikana oni book muno. No di kodija. Asma okay wa akwano. Yeah, you correct me. You correct you. Osi sikana odi kodija enya faso. Onya wa hen." Not sika than the butu. Sika than butu for the jar.
0: Mama.
2: No, but that is what it is.
0: You're not going to share, baby. Same, you say, yeah.
2: No, but me, yeah.
0: Correction.
2: Correction. But when you don't understand, until you be asking, I will be correct.
0: Oh, what you're going to be asking?
2: But that's the truth.
0: Look, you're not going to share, baby. On him, say, me, a chief is now on a tanker, petroleum or a tanker. The knowledge I mean what
2: is not the no, don't divert the issue. The issue is that, me, sika than
0: butu. And no, the,
2: oh, this is what could be going on for.
0: Why don't you correct him? Oh, dear, my main coming question, Sabi. The listeners are there.
2: We are here to
0: you. Yes, as a chief in here, okay. I have to know all the distance on this.
1: Let's forget about the tanker issues and come to reality.
0: Educating me.
1: Now you've mentioned
0: that. And the has what was that?
1: 4.5 billion. Grant and I buy them, you go, but now can I say 4.5 billion?
0: Yeah, Ghana cedis.
1: Ghana cedis. A grant. On Gold Ball's books, does it still sit there as a grant or it sits as a money spent?
0: No. The calculator here now. They have subtracted this from the total money generated and all your operating profit of 900 you know. Opa calculate, we want to say 4.5 billion, no? Mm-hmm. Oma tie film. And Oma benya sa operating profit, no? Some of you have mentioned, grants, a profit of 4.55 after grants from government. That is it.
1: So, much the government grant,
0: no? Much government, not in jail, and the Omunya, and no, yeah, corner.
1: Opa, Matias, yeah, that's it.
2: And
1: I'm going to USD. I'll catch him say Ghana.
2: And no, yeah, the first one, no. So obviously, come look for buy, you know. So one point, gold board. Obviously, almost one. They have brought us. So make them feed the letter be to ya. Or the 1.3 buy. We now 1.3 August. 1.4 or expected 1.4 September. Enyam faso.
1: All right.
2: What I say? Enyam faso. Say Ukra 1,000 cedis. Now they say 1,000 cedis. No call for Forest Bureau. Now your amount $100 are. Unyan faso. Usika na is called a swap. You see, a dear gold body ye na nipe pintias ye na bise chichema omintias ye nse. E ye den na Ghana ye di cedis. Ye sika ye di o Ghana ye cedis. Ye di dollar o Ghana. Ye printed dollar o Ghana. The biggest problem na Ghana one is say. E ye den na Ghana say ye pese ye kota di wa manonia ye hiya dollar. How do we get dollars? First, you know, we buy dollar. Just say, Omo ye export, you know, Omo export, you Omo nyoma. Na ye nya dollar. Anase ye ko koko syndication, ni ye nya dollar. Anase ye ko euro bond, ni ye nya dollar. Sa nyu says kanu na endorse. Enti adain ena yemfa ye cedis na ye wobe bre wagana no. Ento gold. O de says cedis ni to gold da. Gold is as good as money. Enti u de sa gold bimpo no. Se on pesa o de beto ho. Now, o pesa unya dollars sa utbi ko tons sa gold, you know, na wenya dollar. So the gold was a way of us earning dollars. It is a sami jam fi the city se wo Ghana e ko to gold. Now, o raising revenue of 1.4 billion, it is not a profit. It's a swap. Sika and kayebe woni Ghana as cities, no, and as sami jam fi e dia to gold e dia mienya dollar. It's very important we understand that.
0: Mami and coach you have a financial breakdown of for 2025 gold board total revenue 5.55 billion, which includes an operational income alongside
1: 5.5 billion. What
0: 5.5 billion?
1: Billion, which denomination?
0: Ghana cedis.
1: Okay,
0: which includes an operational income alongside 4.55 billion. Revolving trade capital grants from the government for gold purchasing. Okay? As grant operating surplus, excluding the one of government capital grants, Gold Board generated an operating surplus of roughly 896 million to 909 million from its own core operations. Or say, excluding what? The government grants.
1: Great. Jinahoma mi so asa. Si kana buy 4.5 na buy the gold board na waka na. Or the bank through Bank of Ghana.
0: Well, it's not stated here, but definitely government will actually think say for good accounting it will pass through.
1: Okay, so the source the capital no free a grant from government of Ghana, GOG. Meboa.
0: Yeah.
1: That's number 1. Then number 2, gold board koto gold. mm-hmm. Emma Bank of Ghana.
0: Mm-hmm.
1: Now I charging I say
0: mm-hmm.
1: any other cost. Enumu no ordinary operating cost now okay.
0: Mm-hmm.
1: Enya sir.
0: Mm-hmm.
1: Okay. If I know something changing you too. Now look at it from this angle. Say, Obaneme. Wama misika say, menko to kuku umra as kuku krache na woko koton. Makoto kuku naba me to ba and me say. Send me call Muram Hoko by a don't quaint, you know. Bottle of a bag bag will be a match, I you see. Namaji, Nama canning in our boom, every year may say. My young first one 907. Yet, one out this kind of man, you know, Waboka 1.7 billion. How do you balance that?
0: No, my catch will say, this Bank of Ghana, a cowabono, eh? You can look at angle that makes me fine, okay? And business here, we do business. Me at the time I made turn at the animal owner. You saw it as a good venture. And me good because of good strategy, you know. Me my yemenya profits. Who you know and your strategy and all Lucia. That's your business. Your business strategy of fire. But we cannot say because of via Bank of Ghana. So aboko, so operating cost of say dear no. Who do you mean can say gold board aboka? Figures in the man we
1: My final question on this leg will be, say, then na yewo Bank of Ghana or no, and na ofe isika 72 yen aso. Onu ne determine rate eye bibia. Na between or no, any gold board na or koto gold na wasman don go di jamre no. Bank of Ghana will rate for fraud in my end. And then the actual rate are enunti. Amaya benya rate differentials.
0: Winia, let me catch you say business, a business strategy. Okay? Me betwan di amawa, me enforce to turn this amount. It's a negotiation. Me me fed di ebe ya amameno. I mentioned like that. Once you pia, ebe buwa, once you ato. In the end, no, if you lose money, is it my fault? No. And yet, you have forced the idea of show come. It's business. Negotiations. And
1: who is Bank of Ghana? Who is Government of Ghana? Who is Gold Board?
0: Who is Bank of Ghana?
1: Who is Bank of Ghana? Who is Gold Board? Who is Government of Ghana?
0: Gold Board is Gold Board.
1: And Bank of Ghana is?
0: Bank of Ghana.
1: And Government of Ghana
0: and
1: is?
0: Government oversees all these. Government oversees all of them. However, let me catch say, Bank of Ghana, mm-hmm. Central Bank, Biano,
1: mm-hmm.
0: The idea is not to make profits.
1: Okay.
0: The main purpose of a central bank mm-hmm. is to make sure, say, why am I stability? Are you okay? On about share inflation, on about share debt to GDP, on about share dollar, according to your city. That is their job. And they will use some of these strategies, buying gold, selling of gold, mm-hmm. Mopping up the. Excess money, liquidity in the system, and all that. And if you have a good Bank of Ghana governor, one of us are the or we are, Uncle Kanchen say, we are San Yama, we say no, who can ye? But what about the Niamana, when ya profit no one ya to say, if they sit there stabilize now, and my business is Koso, a bit my investors near the Abano.

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Oh, Bremo. Ubias want to me, Mawa. Me catch your Sasanya mea, or some on a yet Israel, Uncle Pon. 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

0: Pidin dia du kofi glofo ta pre meje kwa branch aka bidam kire sa di no duro gob tv online ma mi wa fe gwen tv ya wa yo ko du kofi bi me di kanda dada
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I just really feel that we're going to be known as the school that overcame.